0: expects the request will come soon. Drivers in the Kootenays are being reminded to slow down and stay alert as roadside work ramps up across BC. Kate Brown has more.
1: A new work zone safety campaign is warning that distracted driving and speeding puts roadside workers at serious risk. Since 2016, 11 roadside workers have been killed in BC and more than 260 others injured on the job. RCMP is reminding motorists to obey posted speed limits, avoid distractions, and follow traffic control personnel in work zones. Drivers must also follow BC's slow down, move over law when approaching flashing lights roadside.
0: The BC Nurses Union said it has reached a tentative agreement with the province. It came after a majority of members approved job action earlier this month. Vista Radio's Emily Javeski has more.
2: The BC Nurses Union says members now have the chance to review and vote to ratify the proposed agreement reached with the Health Employers Association of BC. It comes after members voted more than 98% in favor of a strike vote mandate earlier this month. The union says the deal includes enhanced wages, better benefits, workplace safety measures, and more funding for minimum nurse-to-patient ratios. Emily Joveski, Vista News.
0: Before planning your family summer vacation, the feds want you to remember the Canada Strong Pass. From June 19th to September 7th, Canadians will once again be able to experience some of the best our country has to offer, free of charge or at a reduced cost. The pass includes free entry and a 25% rebate on camping fees to sites operated by Parks Canada. National and participating provincial museums will also see free entry to everyone 17 or younger, and 50% for young adults up to 24 years old. It'll also be free for those 17 and under to ride via rail when accompanied by an adult. Officials say the program initially launched last summer and was a huge success. They say they're bringing it back to deliver savings and make it easier for families to experience Canada's parks, railways, museums, and more. In sports, after an uncharacteristic performance in the series opener, the Hurricanes bounced back in a big way to a 3-2 overtime victory in Game 2 of the Eastern Conference Final against the Canadiens. Carolina ended with a 68-38 advantage in shot attempts to tie up the series. The Canadiens host Game 3 on Monday as the best-of-seven series shifts north. Game 3 of the Western Conference Final between the Vegas Golden Knights and Colorado Avalanche is tonight at 6. Dylan Cease and Vladimir Guerrero Jr. both exited today's series finale against the Pittsburgh Pirates in the fifth inning with injuries. The Blue Jays announced Cease left due to mild left hamstring discomfort, while Guerrero Jr. departed with a right elbow contusion. X-rays came back negative for a fracture. The Pittsburgh Pirates ended up with a 4-1 win over the Toronto Blue Jays today at the Rogers Centre. And in a battle of the expansion franchises, the Toronto Tempo lost their momentum in the second half of Saturday's game, falling 99-80 to the Portland Fire.
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0: This is Dan Ackman from AM Ford. 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
1: Good morning. I'm Lynn Gallant. Neither of the two declared Castlegar mayoral candidates is surprised that the other is running. City Councillor Brian Bogle says he's been thinking about it for a long time.
2: I want to give back to the community that's been very good to me. And my 5 years on council, I've really enjoyed. I've enjoyed the interactions with the community. And I think I'm ready. And it was a pretty easy decision, really.
1: Bogle says he considered running for mayor in 2022, but he's glad he waited. He's been deputy mayor for the past couple of years, as well as chair of the Rec Commission and the city's alternate regional district rep. He's a retired Safeway manager. Meanwhile, City Councillor Sue Heaton Shurstabedoff stresses her experience as she runs for mayor. She's been on council for 15 years.
3: Experience really does matter around that table. And people know that I, you know, really consistently have advocated for the all residents, and I'm the one that typically asks the difficult questions.
1: Heaton Shurstabedoff says over the years she's built relationships and learned what works at City Hall and what doesn't. She's a retired BC Hydro employee. Incumbent Mayor Maria McFadden has announced she won't seek another term in the fall. Selkirk College is asking its staff whether it should participate in Canada's defense industrial strategy. Greg Nesteroff reports.
4: The national initiative will see hundreds of billions of dollars spent on defense procurement and defense-related capital investments. Selkirk says colleges have been identified as key partners because of the training and applied research they can provide. The college is circulating an internal survey about whether it should take part. It says no decisions will be made until the results have been compiled, and it declined further comment while that's underway. But a statement on Selkirk's website says any steps will be guided by the college's mission, academic integrity, and commitments to long-term sustainability. Over the last year, Selkirk has closed campuses and laid off staff due to a deficit caused by reduced international enrollment.
1: The RDCK has approved changes to how directors are compensated for meetings, travel, and professional development. It follows debate on the district's updated remuneration bylaw. One change will limit attendance at the Federation of Canadian Municipalities Conference to 2 times per director per term, which Area I Director Andy Davidoff supported.
5: I'm in favor of the motion as a cost-cutting measure, but I think we also need to think about strategic attendance where maybe it makes sense for more people to go.
1: The board also approved changes to meal allowances and conference travel reimbursement. Nelson Museum Archives and Gallery Assistant Archivist Tressa Ford has received a 2026 Heritage BC Award. Ford won under the Emerging Heritage Professionals category. They say the recognition is meaningful.
6: It takes a lot of effort and a lot of passion to help other people see that there's this really fantastic, beautiful, vibrant history to our local communities. And it's nice to have recognition not just of the work, but also of the meaningfulness of the work.
1: Ford joined the museum in 2017 and has contributed to exhibitions, public tours, and the weekly Museum Monday social media series.
0: Be the first to know. 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
7: In sports, the Vegas Golden Knights scored 5 goals in a row to take a commanding 3-0 lead over the Avalanche in the Western Conference Final. One more win and Vegas will make their 3rd final appearance in their 9-year franchise history. On the international ice, Canada scored 4 goals on 9 shots in the 3rd period to easily handle Slovakia 5-1 and remain undefeated in the preliminary round. Finally, the Blue Jays bats were able to keep pace with the Pirates, but just could not find the distance, as Pittsburgh only scored on home runs in a 4-1 win over Toronto.
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7: Mix of sun and cloud out there for this morning, but we are expecting some increasing cloudiness as the day goes along. Probably bringing a few showers on and off throughout the back half of the day. 30% chance of seeing some showers tomorrow, but still getting some sunny breaks. And a mix of sun and cloud, but hopefully clearing come Wednesday. Today you can expect a high of 27 degrees.
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we're back there, my friends. Yes, back on another beautiful Monday to see a sunrise here in Nelson, as it's going to be gorgeous for the early stages of the morning. We're probably not going to be sticking that way for too long, as we're expecting more and more clouds to slowly start shifting into our area, bringing a few showers overnight tonight, and also bring some showers pretty much throughout the entire work week. Other than Wednesday, that's supposed to be our really nice day of seeing some sun, but besides that, going to be cloudy, going to be gray, but not going to be really that cold, as we're expecting a high of around 27 degrees for today, so maybe a day to bring the light jacket with you, but definitely not time to go and dip back into those winter clothing, because let me tell you, it's going to be warm, but it's going to be rainy.

0: Well, some of you might be looking into your closet and trying to find that perfect combination of something that, you know, is going to keep you protected from the rain later on in today, but also going to keep you somewhat cool because we are expecting a high of around 27 degrees. And hey, some of you might be pushing aside that beautiful dress that you can't wait to wear or that fantastic suit because, of course, grad is right around the corner. And if you've left it last minute, don't worry. The LVR Grad Closet is here for you. 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Once again, welcoming all grads in our area to go and try on these clothes for their big special day.
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1: Good morning. I'm Lane Gallant. Both newly declared candidates for mayor of Castlegar say they've been thinking about it for a long time. Councillor Sue Heaton Shurstebeatoff has been on council for 15 years.
2: Well, I guess over the years I've gained experience and built, you know, numerous relationships and really learned what works and what doesn't work at City Hall. So I just felt it was the right time to step forward and provide that kind of steady, collaborative leadership our community really needs.
1: She says it was no great secret that she was considering running for mayor, but she held off on making it public until incumbent Maria McFadden announced she won't seek re-election. Meanwhile, City Councillor Brian Bogle says he considered running for mayor in 2022, but he's glad he waited. He's been deputy mayor for a couple of years and says it's given him valuable experience and insight.
3: It's definitely given me more experience, and I would say more insight just because I'm also the alternate on the regional district, and I've been representing the city in the mayor's absence.
1: Bogle is a retired Safeway manager who was first elected to council in 2021. The election isn't until October. Should Selkirk College be part of Canada's new defense industrial strategy? As Greg Nesteroff explains, the college is doing an internal survey of its staff on the idea.
4: The Prime Minister announced the initiative in February that would see hundreds of billions of dollars in defense-related spending. The government says the goal is to rebuild military readiness, enhance sovereignty, and stimulate economic growth. But some critics call it a plan to profit from a war economy. According to Selkirk, colleges have been identified as potential partners, but they won't decide whether to get involved until they've seen the survey results. Selkirk had to make $9 million worth of cuts last year due to reduced international student enrollment. That led to layoffs, campus closures, and suspended programs.
1: New limits on meeting absences and expense claims are coming for RDCK directors. Under the district's updated remuneration bylaw, directors who miss three or more meetings a year will see alternate director pay deducted from their stipend. Area A director Gary Jackman spoke against that change.
5: If I couldn't make a meeting, I still have to read everything. I have to understand. I can't say, oh, I don't need to know what happened that month, because it's cyclical and keeps coming back. So the simply deductible amount is a little bit simplistic. Sitting here isn't the job.
1: The board also approved changes to travel and meal reimbursement. The bylaw takes effect January 1st. Nelson Museum archivist Tressa Ford has earned provincial recognition. Ford has received a 2026 Heritage BC Award under the Emerging Heritage Professionals category. Ford, who is 28, hopes their win shows other young people their space for new voices in heritage work.
6: It helps encourage other young people to also get involved, that these are areas that you have something to contribute and you have the ability to be recognized.
1: They add the recognition highlights not only individual work, but the value of preserving and sharing local history with the wider community.
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7: In sports, the Vegas Golden Knights scored 5 goals in a row to take a commanding 3-0 lead over the Avalanche in the Western Conference Final. One more win and Vegas will make their third final appearance in their 9-year franchise history. On the international ice, Canada scored 4 goals on 9 shots in the third period to easily handle Slovakia 5-1 and remain undefeated in the preliminary round. Finally, the Blue Jays bats were able to keep pace with the Pirates, but just could not find the distance, as Pittsburgh only scored on home runs in a 4-1 win over Toronto.
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7: Mix of sun and cloud out there for this morning, but we are expecting some increasing cloudiness as the day goes along, probably bringing a few showers on and off throughout the back half of the day. 30% chance of seeing some showers tomorrow, but still getting some sunny breaks, and a mix of sun and cloud, but hopefully clearing come Wednesday. Today, you can expect a high of 27 degrees.
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0: Well, let me tell you, we're getting into that summertime season, which means that we're getting into festival season here in the Kootenays. And next month, they're kicking off with one that is always extremely popular. And that, of course, is the annual Kootenay Wellness Festival, happening at the Velican Hole Community Center out in Slocan Valley. It's a fantastic way for you to go and, you know, be well. Find some wellness in you with some fantastic meditation, fantastic walks, fantastic seminars. Maybe do it through art, music, or heck, just community. Because let me tell you, there's tons of great people that go out to this every single year. For more information and, of course, for tickets, go to KootenayWellnessFestival.com, as it's all going to be happening June 12th through the 14th, and welcoming all to attend.
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0: it's time for What's Trending, where we look at the trends, drop the D and add the T, because ladies and gentlemen, that is indeed me. And it's time to talk about bears. And you might be sitting there going, Trent, didn't you talk about bears last week, like around this exact time? Yes, indeed. I did. I did because the very first bear of the season was unfortunately destroyed in our area. But now you go on the Nelson, BC Facebook page, and it seems like every single second or third post is someone posting some photos or some videos of bears in and around our area. And it's not just like single bears either. It's like family bears. I'm talking about mama and her very, very young cubs. So that can be a whole other animal altogether. I'll be giving you some tips and tricks of, you know, how to keep yourself safe and ultimately how to keep those bears in our area safe as well, because there's just something inside of me that says we got lucky last year with it being not terrible of a bear season, but this year might be a whole other animal.
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Lane, a fantastic name that you probably know from the weekends as being our weekend news reporter, but now taking over for mornings, at least Monday morning, as she'll be sure to give you an update about what happened throughout the entire West Kootenay over the weekend and the stuff that you need to know right after the Toadies Possum King.

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1: Good morning. I'm Lynn Gallant. Neither of the two declared Castlegar mayoral candidates is surprised that the other is running. City Councilor Brian Bogle says he's been thinking about it for a long time.
2: I want to give back to the community that's been very good to me. And my 5 years on council, I've really enjoyed. I've enjoyed the interactions with the community. And I think I'm ready. And it was a pretty easy decision, really.
1: Bogle says he considered running for mayor in 2022, but he's glad he waited. He's been deputy mayor for the past couple of years, as well as chair of the Rec Commission and the city's alternate regional district rep. He's a retired Safeway manager. Meanwhile, City Councilor Sue Heaton Shurstebeatoff stresses her experience as she runs for mayor. She's been on council for 15 years.
3: Experience really does matter around that table. And people know that I, you know, really consistently have advocated for the all residents, and I'm the one that typically asks the difficult questions.
1: Heaton Shurstebeatoff says over the years she's built relationships and learned what works at City Hall and what doesn't. She's a retired BC Hydro employee. Incumbent Mayor Maria McFadden has announced she won't seek another term in the fall. Selkirk College is asking its staff whether it should participate in Canada's defense industrial strategy. Greg Nesteroff reports.
4: The national initiative will see hundreds of billions of dollars spent on defense procurement and defense-related capital investments. Selkirk says colleges have been identified as key partners because of the training and applied research they can provide. The college is circulating an internal survey about whether it should take part. It says no decisions will be made until the results have been compiled, and it declined further comment while that's underway. But a statement on Selkirk's website says any steps will be guided by the college's mission, academic integrity, and commitments to long-term sustainability. Over the last year, Selkirk has closed campuses and laid off staff due to a deficit caused by reduced international enrollment.
1: The RDCK has approved changes to how directors are compensated for meetings, travel, and professional development. It follows debate on the district's updated remuneration bylaw. One change will limit attendance at the Federation of Canadian Municipalities Conference to 2 times per director per term, which Area I Director Andy Davidoff supported.
5: I'm in favor of the motion as a cost-cutting measure, but I think we also need to think about strategic attendance where maybe it makes sense for more people to go.
1: The board also approved changes to meal allowances and conference travel reimbursement. Nelson Museum Archives and Gallery Assistant Archivist Tressa Ford has received a 2026 Heritage BC Award. Ford won under the Emerging Heritage Professionals category. They say the recognition is meaningful.
6: It takes a lot of effort and a lot of passion to help other people see that there's this really fantastic, beautiful, vibrant history to our local communities. And it's nice to have recognition not just of the work, but also of the meaningfulness of the work.
1: Ford joined the museum in 2017 and has contributed to exhibitions, public tours, and the weekly Museum Monday social media series.
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7: In sports, the Vegas Golden Knights scored 5 goals in a row to take a commanding 3-0 lead over the Avalanche in the Western Conference Final. One more win and Vegas will make their 3rd final appearance in their 9-year franchise history. On the international ice, Canada scored 4 goals on 9 shots in the 3rd period to easily handle Slovakia 5-1 and remain undefeated in the preliminary round. Finally, the Blue Jays bats were able to keep pace with the Pirates, but just could not find the distance, as Pittsburgh only scored on home runs in a 4-1 win over Toronto.
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7: Mix of sun and cloud out there for this morning, but we are expecting some increasing cloudiness as the day goes along. Probably bring a few showers on and off throughout the back half of the day. 30% chance of seeing some showers tomorrow, but still getting some sunny breaks. And a mix of sun and cloud, but hopefully clearing come Wednesday. Today you can expect a high of 27 degrees.
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Well, let's talk about the very obvious things of going and making sure that you're keeping yourself safe from the bears in and around our area. And that's, of course, limiting attractants. And the biggest attractants are definitely your garbage and your compost. Definitely make sure that you never throw away meat, fish, or dairy into your compost piles. It's A, not going to compost very well, and B, just going to make it smell absolutely awful. Not only that, but also make sure that you're storing all your garbage in a nice, sturdy, wildlife-proof container or a locked building, only putting out the bins of the morning of collection or the night before if you absolutely need to put it out the night before. I highly suggest, though, you know, doing it as late as you can into said morning. Also, when it comes to the fruits around your area, yeah, be very mindful of those as well. Your fruit trees, your nut trees, and make sure that you're picking them at a very, very opportune time and not allowing them to rot and then fall down to the ground, because that is just easy pickings, or should I say easy pickups, for any kind of local wildlife in our area, not to mention the bears.

0: Well, with NHL playoffs in full swing, I'm sure that there's some kids that go, you know what? That looks like a fun sport. I kind of want to try that out. And the best way that you can is NHL Street with our friends over at the Nelson Police Department. Kicked it off just this past weekend, but basically every single Saturday at Lions Park from now until mid-June at 8 a.m. through noon, they're going to be having some awesome drills. They're going to be having some fun games. And it's hockey that's not even on ice, so you don't even have to be a skater. All you got to do is have a nice pair of running shoes, a stick in your hand, and a positive attitude. Open to anyone between the ages of 6 through 13 as it's co-ed and it's just meant to be a really fun time. NHL Street. Next happening May the 30th at Lions Park.
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2: It's garbage day. 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
2: Nelson's Vibe. One hit after hit after hit after another. 103.5 The Bridge.

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1: Good morning. I'm Lane Gallant. Both newly declared candidates for mayor of Castlegar say they've been thinking about it for a long time. Councillor Sue Heaton Shurstebeatoff has been on council for 15 years.
2: Well, I guess over the years I've gained experience and built, you know, numerous relationships and really learned what works and what doesn't work at City Hall. So I just felt it was the right time to step forward and provide that kind of steady, collaborative leadership our community really needs.
1: She says it was no great secret that she was considering running for mayor, but she held off on making it public until incumbent Maria McFadden announced she won't seek re-election. Meanwhile, City Councillor Brian Bogle says he considered running for mayor in 2022, but he's glad he waited. He's been deputy mayor for a couple of years and says it's given him valuable experience and insight.
3: It's definitely given me more experience, and I would say more insight, just because I'm also the alternate on the regional district, and I've been representing the city in the mayor's absence.
1: Bogle is a retired Safeway manager who was first elected to council in 2021. The election isn't until October. Should Selkirk College be part of Canada's new defense industrial strategy? As Greg Nesteroff explains, the college is doing an internal survey of its staff on the idea.
4: The Prime Minister announced the initiative in February that would see hundreds of billions of dollars in defense-related spending. The government says the goal is to rebuild military readiness, enhance sovereignty, and stimulate economic growth. But some critics call it a plan to profit from a war economy. According to Selkirk, colleges have been identified as potential partners, but they won't decide whether to get involved until they've seen the survey results. Selkirk had to make $9 million worth of cuts last year due to reduced international student enrollment. That led to layoffs, campus closures, and suspended programs.
1: New limits on meeting absences and expense claims are coming for RDCK directors. Under the district's updated remuneration bylaw, directors who miss three or more meetings a year will see alternate director pay deducted from their stipend. Area A director Gary Jackman spoke against that change.
5: If I couldn't make a meeting, I still have to read everything. I have to understand. I can't say, oh, I don't need to know what happened that month, because it's cyclical. It keeps coming back. So it's simply deductible amount. It's a little bit simplistic. Sitting here isn't the job.
1: The board also approved changes to travel and meal reimbursement. The bylaw takes effect January 1st. Nelson Museum archivist Tressa Ford has earned provincial recognition. Ford has received a 2026 Heritage BC Award under the Emerging Heritage Professionals category. Ford, who is 28, hopes their win shows other young people their space for new voices in heritage work.
6: It helps encourage other young people to also get involved, that these are areas that you have something to contribute and you have the ability to be recognized.
1: They add the recognition highlights not only individual work, but the value of preserving and sharing local history with the wider community.
0: For these stories and more, visit MyNelsonNow.com.
7: In sports, the Vegas Golden Knights scored 5 goals in a row to take a commanding 3-0 lead over the Avalanche in the Western Conference Final. One more win and Vegas will make their third final appearance in their 9-year franchise history. On the international ice, Canada scored 4 goals on 9 shots in the third period to easily handle Slovakia 5-1 and remain undefeated in the preliminary round. Finally, the Blue Jays bats were able to keep pace with the Pirates, but just could not find the distance, as Pittsburgh only scored on home runs in a 4-1 win over Toronto.
0: The Bridge Weather.
7: Mix of sun and cloud out there for this morning, but we are expecting some increasing cloudiness as the day goes along, probably bringing a few showers on and off throughout the back half of the day. 30% chance of seeing some showers tomorrow, but still getting some sunny breaks, and a mix of sun and cloud, but hopefully clearing come Wednesday. Today, you can expect a high of 27 degrees.
0: Trent. Mornings on the Bridge Breakfast. Nelson's Vibe.

0: Well, we've talked about the garbage and the compost of, you know, how to limit that when it comes to the bears in our area to keep ourselves safe. But, you know, the garbage is not the only thing that attracts them, because the garbage they find is food. Our actual food attracts them just as much, if not more. So make sure that you're very mindful when it comes to your pet's food. You know, you really don't leave it outdoors so then they can go and get into it. If you're having a fantastic barbecue, make sure you bring all those implements that you used for it immediately inside so you can go give them a nice scrub down after each and every single use. Also, make sure that you clean out those grease pans, because that grease definitely smells like a delicious snack. And what also is a great snack is anything that you have in those bird feeders. Yes, I realize that it's awesome when you can wake up and you can see a bunch of birds just enjoying some sweet nectar or seeds, but that's also a delicious snack for Yogi to go ahead and dip his paws into. So be very mindful of that as well. If you can limit those around your property, ideally, you can keep yourself and the bear safe as well.
1: The Bridge Breakfast.
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0: Talking with our very good friend, Mr. Dan Ashman from AM Ford and AM Plus on Trail today. Coming off the weekend that you had the test drives for going on for the Little League teams. How did that go?
1: It was fantastic, and kudos and hats off to Dennis Bedeen in particular, who led the charge, and certainly my son DJ, who has been coaching Little League for, gosh, about 30 years now. We're really excited because we can actually report this morning that we raised $6,000 for Little League. This is really important because Little League Provincials next year are going to be in Trail, and the year after is going to be the Canadians. So this all helps this fundraising, getting ready for those events, and of course, AM Ford always steps up for these events, and we've got a lot of things happening also on the vehicle side because we've got deals for your family. 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
1: Good morning. I'm Lynn Gallant. Neither of the two declared Castlegar mayoral candidates is surprised that the other is running. City Councillor Brian Bogle says he's been thinking about it for a long time.
2: I want to give back to the community that's been very good to me. And my 5 years on council, I've really enjoyed. I've enjoyed the interactions with the community. And I think I'm ready. And it was a pretty easy decision, really.
1: Bogle says he considered running for mayor in 2022, but he's glad he waited. He's been deputy mayor for the past couple of years, as well as chair of the Rec Commission and the city's alternate regional district rep. He's a retired Safeway manager. Meanwhile, City Councillor Sue Heaton Schurstebeethoff stresses her experience as she runs for mayor. She's been on council for 15 years.
3: Experience really does matter around that table. And people know that I, you know, really consistently have advocated for the all residents, and I'm the one that typically asks the difficult questions.
1: Heaton Schurstebeethoff says over the years she's built relationships and learned what works at City Hall and what doesn't. She's a retired BC Hydro employee. Incumbent Mayor Maria McFadden has announced she won't seek another term in the fall. Selkirk College is asking its staff whether it should participate in Canada's defense industrial strategy. Greg Nesteroff reports.
4: The national initiative will see hundreds of billions of dollars spent on defense procurement and defense-related capital investments. Selkirk says colleges have been identified as key partners because of the training and applied research they can provide. The college is circulating an internal survey about whether it should take part. It says no decisions will be made until the results have been compiled, and it declined further comment while that's underway. But a statement on Selkirk's website says any steps will be guided by the college's mission, academic integrity, and commitments to long-term sustainability. Over the last year, Selkirk has closed campuses and laid off staff due to a deficit caused by reduced international enrollment.
1: The RDCK has approved changes to how directors are compensated for meetings, travel, and professional development. It follows debate on the district's updated remuneration bylaw. One change will limit attendance at the Federation of Canadian Municipalities Conference to 2 times per director per term, which Area I Director Andy Davidoff supported.
5: I'm in favor of the motion as a cost-cutting measure, but I think we also need to think about strategic attendance where maybe it makes sense for more people to go.
1: The board also approved changes to meal allowances and conference travel reimbursement. Nelson Museum Archives and Gallery Assistant Archivist Tressa Ford has received a 2026 Heritage BC Award. Ford won under the Emerging Heritage Professionals category. They say the recognition is meaningful.
6: It takes a lot of effort and a lot of passion to help other people see that there's this really fantastic, beautiful, vibrant history to our local communities. And it's nice to have recognition not just of the work, but also of the meaningfulness of the work.
1: Ford joined the museum in 2017 and has contributed to exhibitions, public tours, and the weekly Museum Monday social media series.
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7: In sports, the Vegas Golden Knights scored 5 goals in a row to take a commanding 3-0 lead over the Avalanche in the Western Conference Final. One more win and Vegas will make their third final appearance in their 9-year franchise history. On the international ice, Canada scored 4 goals on 9 shots in the third period to easily handle Slovakia 5-1 and remain undefeated in the preliminary round. Finally, the Blue Jays bats were able to keep pace with the Pirates, but just could not find the distance, as Pittsburgh only scored on home runs in a 4-1 win over Toronto.
0: The Bridge Weather.
7: Mix of sun and cloud out there for this morning, but we are expecting some increasing cloudiness as the day goes along, probably bringing a few showers on and off throughout the back half of the day. 30% chance of seeing some showers tomorrow, but still getting some sunny breaks, and a mix of sun and cloud, but hopefully clearing come Wednesday. Today you can expect a high of 27 degrees.
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Well, of course, I've given you some tips and tricks of how to limit those attractants when it comes to going and inviting bears to your property. But sometimes it's just inevitable, especially out here. I mean, there's just some days that you might turn the corner and boom, there's a bear at the end of your property or there's a bear halfway down the block. What do you do then, Mr. Smart Guy? Well, I think the key thing is you do not run. Of course, bears like to hunt, and when they see something running, they might think that it's prey. They might think that it's a game, but regardless, you don't want to have yourself a bear chasing you on your tail because you're probably going to lose that race every single time. The key thing also is make sure that you give the bear some space. Slowly back away while keeping your eyes on the bear, but do not make direct eye contact, but also talk to the bear. Be calm, be low in your voice, but establish that you are human, that you are present, and then that way, ideally, the bear recognizes, oh, you're there too, and then we'll go on its happy way, and you can go on your happy way with no other kind of conflict or interaction happening between the two parties.

Fridge Breakfast with Trent, brought to you by SMP Nelson Chrysler. Rise and shine and drive the road to excellence.

0: Well, backing away slowly and talking in a nice, calm voice while, you know, keeping an eye on their movements is a great way to go ahead and get yourself out of a bear scenario, and also a scenario that you might not want to be in high school. Let's face it, every single one of us has had a high school experience that just reminds us how tough it was and how nice that it is that it's completely over. If you're stuck in the middle of it right now, don't worry, it'll be over soon. And if you've not been involved in it, don't worry, it's coming. You'll be able to survive it. Mean Girls, of course, did a great job of illustrating what high school was for a bunch of us. And of course, Mean Girls the musical is at the Capitol Theater this week. Now, let me tell you, tickets are selling out extremely fast. 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And it's going to be definitely very relatable to some of your high school experiences as well. 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
2: Good morning. I'm Lynn Gallant. Both newly declared candidates for mayor of Castlegar say they've been thinking about it for a long time. Councillor Sue Heaton Shurstabedoff has been on council for 15 years.
3: Well, I guess over the years I've gained experience and built, you know, numerous relationships and really learned what works and what doesn't work at City Hall. So I just felt it was the right time to step forward and provide that kind of steady, collaborative leadership our community really needs.
2: She says it was no great secret that she was considering running for mayor, but she held off on making it public until incumbent Maria McFadden announced she won't seek re-election. Meanwhile, City Councillor Brian Bogle says he considered running for mayor in 2022, but he's glad he waited. He's been deputy mayor for a couple of years and says it's given him valuable experience and insight.
4: It's definitely given me more experience, and I would say more insight, just because I'm also the alternate on the regional district, and I've been representing the city in the mayor's absence.
2: Bogle is a retired Safeway manager who was first elected to council in 2021. The election isn't until October. Should Selkirk College be part of Canada's new defense industrial strategy? As Greg Nesteroff explains, the college is doing an internal survey of its staff on the idea.
5: The Prime Minister announced the initiative in February that would see hundreds of billions of dollars in defense-related spending. The government says the goal is to rebuild military readiness, enhance sovereignty, and stimulate economic growth. But some critics call it a plan to profit from a war economy. According to Selkirk, colleges have been identified as potential partners, but they won't decide whether to get involved until they've seen the survey results. Selkirk had to make $9 million worth of cuts last year due to reduced international student enrollment. That led to layoffs, campus closures, and suspended programs.
2: New limits on meeting absences and expense claims are coming for RDCK directors. Under the district's updated remuneration bylaw, directors who miss three or more meetings a year will see alternate director pay deducted from their stipend. Area A director Gary Jackman spoke against that change.
6: If I couldn't make a meeting, I still have to read everything. I have to understand. I can't say, oh, I don't need to know what happened that month, because it's cyclical and keeps coming back. So the simply deductible amount is a little bit simplistic. Sitting here isn't the job.
2: The board also approved changes to travel and meal reimbursement. The bylaw takes effect January 1st. Nelson Museum archivist Tressa Ford has earned provincial recognition. Ford has received a 2026 Heritage BC Award under the Emerging Heritage Professionals category. Ford, who is 28, hopes their win shows other young people their space for new voices in heritage work.
7: It helps encourage other young people to also get involved, that these are areas that you have something to contribute and you have the ability to be recognized.
2: They add the recognition highlights not only individual work, but the value of preserving and sharing local history with the wider community.
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9: In sports, the Vegas Golden Knights scored 5 goals in a row to take a commanding 3-0 lead over the Avalanche in the Western Conference Final. One more win and Vegas will make their third final appearance in their 9-year franchise history. On the international ice, Canada scored 4 goals on 9 shots in the third period to easily handle Slovakia 5-1 and remain undefeated in the preliminary round. Finally, the Blue Jays bats were able to keep pace with the Pirates, but just could not find the distance, as Pittsburgh only scored on home runs in a 4-1 win over Toronto.
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9: Mix of sun and cloud out there for this morning, but we are expecting some increasing cloudiness as the day goes along, probably bringing a few showers on and off throughout the back half of the day. 30% chance of seeing some showers tomorrow, but still getting some sunny breaks, and a mix of sun and cloud, but hopefully clearing come Wednesday. Today, you can expect a high of 27 degrees.
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0: I just gave you some tips of, you know, what to do when all of a sudden you turn the corner and boom, there is a bear there. But you got to make sure that you're being bear aware even when you don't see them in and around our area, because who knows? They might be just off lurking in the bush somewhere. So best practices, kind of like when you're going to be going out for a night out with your friends, is, you know, travel in groups. We're better together. And that way, you know, if you do accidentally come across a bear, they're probably less likely to be like, I'm going to be attacking like 12 of you. It's probably like, nah, I want to get the heck out of there because I know that I'm outnumbered. Also with that, generally speaking, bears, they don't really want to be attacking people. So if they can hear you coming, then that means they don't want to be getting involved with you at all. So when you are walking around, you know, make a little bit of noise, do some whistling, do some clapping, do something along those kinds of lines, just so, you know, you can make sure that the bear is aware of your presence and you don't turn a corner and boom, there's a bear immediately on you. Because if they are immediately on you, yeah, probably doesn't matter how much noise that you're making, they'll get in defensive mode. And I don't want to see that happening to anyone in our community.
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0: Well, it's time to see what happened on the box office over this past weekend as The Mandalorian and Grogu, a brand new movie, was the top one in theaters, making just shy of $82 million. Obsession moves from the third position all the way to the second position at $22.5 million. And Michael, the biopic about Michael Jackson, making just over $20 million. All three of these films knocking back The Devil Wears Prada 2 down to the fourth position, still a respectable $13 million in the box office and still able to be seen right here in Nelson, specifically at the Shoebox. So make sure you get tickets, times, and any information that you might need about this film at civictheater.ca.
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2: This is Dan Ashman from AM Ford and AM Plus, thanking the public for the $6,000 we basically collected for Little League this weekend. It's a great event because Little League is going to be the Provincials next year, and it's also going to be the Canadians the following year. So a lot of effort has gone in with a lot of certainly volunteers, and certainly the City of Trail has really stepped up their game and redone most of that park, all of the infrastructure, and that's kudos to them. But also kudos to all of the people that help out for all of the sports in the areas, because, you know, without sport, we wouldn't have a lot of the things that we have today. And certainly at AM Ford, we're good sports because we do test drives. 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And we've got great deals on entry-level vehicles like the Ford Maverick at $42,000 and also a brand spanking new F-150 4x4 crew cab at just $66,000. 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

I'll give you a reason to stay here right on the bridge. The reason is because we're going to figure out whether or not Selkirk College staff should participate in Canada's Defense Industrial Strategy. More details next.

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1: Good morning. I'm Lynn Gallant. Neither of the two declared Castlegar mayoral candidates is surprised that the other is running. City Councillor Brian Bogle says he's been thinking about it for a long time.
2: I want to give back to the community that's been very good to me. And my 5 years on council, I've really enjoyed. I've enjoyed the interactions with the community. And I think I'm ready. And it was a pretty easy decision, really.
1: Bogle says he considered running for mayor in 2022, but he's glad he waited. He's been deputy mayor for the past couple of years, as well as chair of the Rec Commission and the city's alternate regional district rep. He's a retired Safeway manager. Meanwhile, City Councillor Sue Heaton Schurstebeetoff stresses her experience as she runs for mayor. She's been on council for 15 years.
3: Experience really does matter around that table. And people know that I, you know, really consistently have advocated for the all residents, and I'm the one that typically asks the difficult questions.
1: Heaton Schurstebeetoff says over the years she's built relationships and learned what works at City Hall and what doesn't. She's a retired BC Hydro employee. Incumbent Mayor Maria McFadden has announced she won't seek another term in the fall. Selkirk College is asking its staff whether it should participate in Canada's defense industrial strategy. Greg Nesteroff reports.
4: The national initiative will see hundreds of billions of dollars spent on defense procurement and defense-related capital investments. Selkirk says colleges have been identified as key partners because of the training and applied research they can provide. The college is circulating an internal survey about whether it should take part. It says no decisions will be made until the results have been compiled, and it declined further comment while that's underway. But a statement on Selkirk's website says any steps will be guided by the college's mission, academic integrity, and commitments to long-term sustainability. Over the last year, Selkirk has closed campuses and laid off staff due to a deficit caused by reduced international enrollment.
1: The RDCK has approved changes to how directors are compensated for meetings, travel, and professional development. It follows debate on the district's updated remuneration bylaw. One change will limit attendance at the Federation of Canadian Municipalities Conference to 2 times per director per term, which Area I Director Andy Davidoff supported.
5: I'm in favor of the motion as a cost-cutting measure, but I think we also need to think about strategic attendance where maybe it makes sense for more people to go.
1: The board also approved changes to meal allowances and conference travel reimbursement. Nelson Museum Archives and Gallery Assistant Archivist Tressa Ford has received a 2026 Heritage BC Award. Ford won under the Emerging Heritage Professionals category. They say the recognition is meaningful.
6: It takes a lot of effort and a lot of passion to help other people see that there's this really fantastic, beautiful, vibrant history to our local communities. And it's nice to have recognition not just of the work, but also of the meaningfulness of the work.
1: Ford joined the museum in 2017 and has contributed to exhibitions, public tours, and the weekly Museum Monday social media series.
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7: In sports, the Vegas Golden Knights scored 5 goals in a row to take a commanding 3-0 lead over the Avalanche in the Western Conference Final. One more win and Vegas will make their 3rd final appearance in their 9-year franchise history. On the international ice, Canada scored 4 goals on 9 shots in the 3rd period to easily handle Slovakia 5-1 and remain undefeated in the preliminary round. Finally, the Blue Jays bats were able to keep pace with the Pirates, but just could not find the distance, as Pittsburgh only scored on home runs in a 4-1 win over Toronto.
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7: Mix of sun and cloud out there for this morning, but we are expecting some increasing cloudiness as the day goes along, probably bringing a few showers on and off throughout the back half of the day. 30% chance of seeing some showers tomorrow, but still getting some sunny breaks, and a mix of sun and cloud, but hopefully clearing come Wednesday. Today, you can expect a high of 27 degrees.
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Well, generally speaking, this is when we talk about our friends over at the West Kootenay SPCA, but we've also been talking a lot about bears today and our relationship with them. So I guarantee you that there's at least one person that goes, you know what, I'll go to the West Kootenay SPCA, get myself a dog, and it will protect me from a bear, because I like to do some trail walks and some hiking. And while it could protect you, on the other hand, it could end up harming you as well. And especially if your dog is not very well behaved and likes to go off running around and maybe get into a little bit of mischief, rather than scaring off said bear, who knows, it might actually provoke it and get its defensive behavior up. And when it comes to a bear or your best friend, I don't know, if a bear's mean enough, I don't like your best friend's odds in that. So definitely make sure that you get your dogs nice and trained. Keep them on a leash when you are doing all of that trail walking. And of course, once again, when it comes to limiting the attractants, keep their food inside and out of the reach or the nose of a hungry bear.

0: everyone to attend and decorate your bike the best way that you can. I'm talking about like lights, glow sticks, streamers, maybe even bring an audio element with like a speaker or something like that to go for a fantastic ride around town from 6 o'clock through 7. Then when they meet up at Cottonwood Falls Park once again from 7 o'clock through 10, it's going to be a full-on party. I'm talking about DJ sets, dancing, a bike obstacle course, and so much more. So definitely make sure that you start picking up some decorations and get that bike in tip-top shape for Ride by or Go by Bike Week next week and the annual Nelson Bike Rave and Ride all happening Friday, June the 5th.
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0: giving you some tips and tricks of what to do, you know, when you all of a sudden get into an encounter with a bear in our local community. But of course, more realistically, it's going to be happening when we're on their own territory. And let's face it, all of us love a good camping trip, so make sure that you're being very bear aware when you are doing your camping. Make sure that you set up your site in the nice triangle layout. Basically, have your tents, cooking area, and food storage area in a triangle pattern at least 50 meters or about 160 feet apart. Also, make sure that you do not store any food, wrappers, or scented clothes inside your tent because you don't want to wake up to a bear breathing over you. And of course, if you're one of those people that think that you could go ahead and hang your food from a tree, well, make sure that you're doing it properly. At least 4 meters or 13 feet off the ground and at least 3 meters or 10 feet from the tree trunk. Also remember that when we go out in their territory, it's their territory. That's their home. So let's be very respectful, just like we got to be respectful here. Because let me tell you, we've already had one bear destroyed in our community. And I'm pretty sure I can speak for all of us. We want to keep that number as low as possible this year.
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2: This is Dan Ashman from AM Ford and AM Plus, thanking the public for the $6,000 we basically collected for Little League this weekend. It's a great event because Little League is going to be the Provincials next year, and it's also going to be the Canadians the following year. So a lot of effort has gone in with a lot of certainly volunteers, and certainly the City of Trail has really stepped up their game and redone most of that park, all of the infrastructure, and that's kudos to them. 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

0: And just like that, that is the end of the Bridge Breakfast. Thank you so much for joining me. I hope that you did enjoy. I also hope that you have a great rest of your day for today. Even though we are expecting some rain in the back half of the day, that's probably going to be lasting majority of the work week. Keep it locked and loaded here on the Bridge, because regardless of what the weather is outside, we always have a sunny disposition with our fantastic local musicians, our local news team keeping it updated about what's happening around our community, and of course, some great local entertainment as well. As for me, I look forward to talking to you again bright and early tomorrow at 6 a.m.
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taken from the night. Push the pawn right through the pass. And this one's for the silence and the questions that it brings. And the smell of time and the reverence.

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1: I'm Storm Lenny. Trail City Council will decide tonight whether it supports having an overdose prevention site. That's at either a fixed location or as a mobile service. Councillor Nick Cashwell presented a notice of motion last month that is on tonight's agenda. There is no proposal for such a service. Both newly declared candidates for mayor of Castlegar say they've been thinking about it for a long time. Councillor Sue Heaton-Shrista-Beedoff has been on council for 15 years.
2: Well, I guess over the years I've gained experience and built, you know, numerous relationships and really learned what works and what doesn't work at City Hall. So I just felt it was the right time to step forward and provide that kind of steady, collaborative leadership our community really needs.
1: She says it was no great secret that she was considering running for mayor, but she held off on making it public until incumbent Maria McFadden announced she won't seek re-election. Meanwhile, City Councilor Brian Bogle says he considered running for mayor in 2022, but he's glad he waited. He's been deputy mayor for a couple of years and says it's given him valuable experience and insight.
3: It's definitely given me more experience. And I would say more insight just because I'm also the alternate on the regional district. So, and I've been representing the city in the mayor's absence.
1: Bogle is a retired Safeway manager who was first elected to council in 2021. The election isn't until October. Should Selkirk College be a part of Canada's new defense industrial strategy? As Greg Nesteroff explains, the college is doing an internal survey of its staff on the idea.
4: The Prime Minister announced the initiative in February that would see hundreds of billions of dollars in defense-related spending. The government says the goal is to rebuild military readiness, enhance sovereignty, and stimulate economic growth. But some critics call it a plan to profit from a war economy. According to Selkirk, colleges have been identified as potential partners, but they won't decide whether to get involved until they've seen the survey results. Selkirk had to make $9 million worth of cuts last year due to reduced international student enrollment. That led to layoffs, campus closures, and suspended programs.
1: A boil water notice and emergency water restrictions have been issued for all users of the Ryandale water system. The Regional District of Central Kootenay says a level sensor failure and high water demand caused very low reservoir levels and depressurized parts of the system. Residents are being asked to limit water use to essential needs only. No irrigation is permitted. They should also boil water for at least a minute before consuming until further notice. New limits on meeting absences and expense claims are coming for RDCK directors. Under the district's updated remuneration bylaw, directors who miss three or more meetings a year will see alternate director pay deducted from their stipend. Area A Director Gary Jackman spoke against that change.
5: If I couldn't make a meeting, I still have to read everything. I have to understand. I can't say, I don't need to know what happened that month because it's cyclical. It keeps coming back at us. So the simply deductible amount is a little bit simplistic. Sitting here isn't the job.
1: The board also approved changes to travel and meal reimbursement. The bylaw takes effect January 1st. Nelson Museum archivist Tressa Ford has earned provincial recognition. Ford has received a 2026 Heritage BC Award under the Emerging Heritage Professionals category. Ford, who is 28, hopes their win shows other young people their spaces for new voices in heritage work.
6: It helps encourage other young people to also get involved, that these are areas that you have something to contribute and you have the ability to be recognized.
1: They add the recognition highlights not only individual work, but the value of preserving and sharing local history with the wider community.
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1: The Canadians are back home to take on the Hurricanes for Game 3 of the Eastern Conference Final. Montreal is still looking to solve Carolina's penalty kill, which has been at a nearly unstoppable 96% this postseason. Montreal has the second best power play of the remaining four teams in the playoffs, only a couple percent behind Vegas for first. Meanwhile, the Blue Jays start a three-game series against the Marlins this afternoon. Toronto has the second best record in the AL East over the past 10 games, with 6 wins and 4 losses. Meanwhile, Miami looks to improve on their road record, which is the second worst across the entire league, with only 7 wins and 14 losses. And finally, the training camp roster for the World Cup was announced this morning. No surprise that the ex-Vancouver Whitecap Alfonso Davies will be captaining the squad. The 25-year-old suffered a hamstring injury earlier this month, but is expected to make an appearance in one of the friendlies, if not when the tournament starts on June 12th.
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1: There's road work underway on Highway 6 south of Silverton. Single-lane traffic is in effect. In our weather forecast, a mix of sun and clouds with a high of 27 this afternoon. The chance of showers dropping down to 11 tonight. The chance of showers with a high of 23 tomorrow afternoon and showers dropping down to 14 for tomorrow night. I'm Storm Lenny.
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1: This is Dan Ashman from AM Ford and AM Plus, thanking the public for the $6,000 we basically collected for Little League this weekend. It's a great event because Little League is going to be the provincials next year, and it's also going to be the Canadians the following year. So a lot of effort has gone in with a lot of certainly volunteers, and certainly the City of Trail has really stepped up their game and redone most of that park, all of the infrastructure, and that's kudos to them. 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

0: That's Nobody's Soldier and Hozier on the bridge. Good afternoon, Sean here. We are jump-starting the afternoon drive as we count down the hours to get home and get back to dinner, get back to the family, put our feet up, and then put our feet back on the ground and close the recliner and get back up because the kids called your name as soon as you were ready to sit down and relax for half an hour. But there's no relaxing. I got Adele coming up, Diana Rose, and Veruca Salt all here on the bridge.
1: We get it. We live here too. The Nelson Ford Drive Home.
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0: Rolling in the deep. The Lakeside String Ensemble performance will be coming up Sunday, May 31st. That's this coming Sunday. Well, not quite. Yeah, it is Sunday. Holy smokes. Jeez, it's the 25th today. Holy moly. Silverton Memorial Hall. So for those that are part of the Slocan Lake Arts Council, so the Lakeside String Ensemble, it is this coming Sunday, 7 p.m., Silverton Memorial. Wow, just like that. We're already almost out of May.
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0: at Shut Up and Kiss Me with Angel Olsen, now playing at the Civic Theater. It is The Devil Wears Prada. It's been quite popular, the showcasing of Meryl Streep back on the big screen. So for those that want to check it out, it's going to be back at it starting tomorrow, Tuesday, Wednesday, Thursday, and then wrapping up, moving on to what soon will be Billie Eilish and then the Sheep Detectives, all at thecivictheater.ca.
1: We get it. We live here too. The Nelson Ford Drive Home.
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0: Happy Monday. It is May the 25th. It is 20 days left of schooling. Kids wrapping it up on June 25th, I believe is the date. So that just means 20 days. Plus there are some weekends in between. But just like that, we're going to be thinking about what we're doing this summer and spending your money, because we seem to spend a ton of it in the summer months trying to entertain the kids, go on trips and figure out what it is that we want to do. And next thing you know, the money's gone and September's here. But just 20 days away, we're already at the end of May.
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5: 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Julie Goretzky from Nelson Ford. 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We get it. We live here, too.
6: 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Leave before this gets awkward.

0: What is coming up in just a few days? Mean Girls the Musical. And good news, Thursday has already been sold out. That's excellent news. So if you're planning on seeing the show, you want to grab your tickets now because there is just limited availability on the Friday show and the Saturday evening show. Of course, there is still a Saturday matinee and a Sunday matinee as well as a Sunday evening. But it is coming up this weekend at the Capitol, Mean Girls the Musical.
1: 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We live here too. 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

0: High enough in Kayflay. Data centers are on the rise, and not too many people are tickled pink about them. The amount of energy that they take and the amount of water that they need to cool things. Things are going to get exponentially hefty by 2030. The amount of energy that we are going to be absorbing with these data centers is huge. Also, that we can run AI chatbots and continue the flow of information, whether it's correct or not, is up for debate. But even small areas like Christina Lake is going to be having a data center. Now, it won't be to the scale of a Vancouver one, but there's already a Bitcoin data center there, and they're going to be pivoting into this world. Will it be using up energy that's necessarily needing to be used up? Well, the way of the world is this. But, of course, it's going to come at a cost, and we will be the ones to shoulder it at some point. There is an exponentially huge amount of energy that needs to be used to maintain these data centers. Interesting how far we've come with the technological advances that we have, yet how far back we still remain.
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4: Hey everyone, it's Madeline Gretzky for Nelson Ford. My dad says my first job should be on the lot washing cars. He says it builds work ethic and character. I think I should be the assistant to the general manager. Nelson Ford Sales. I get it. I might work here too.
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1: I'm Storm Lenny. We'll find out tonight how Trail City Council feels about having an overdose prevention site. There is no proposal for such a facility, either at a fixed location or as a mobile service. But Councillor Nick Cashwell feels they should have a discussion about it. He introduced a notice of motion last month that will be on the agenda tonight. An RDCK director is calling for a better plan for rural encampments.
2: Recently, there's been a number of complaints from residents around the GOB and Horlicks Point area regarding homeless encampments popping up in the area.
1: Area E Director Cheryl Graham says the situation is complicated by overlapping jurisdictions, making it difficult to coordinate a response.
2: So the residents and myself are struggling with identifying the exact jurisdictional boundaries. And this problem is compounded by the fact that these encampments are moving around. So they're going from one jurisdiction to another.
1: She'd like the district to look at ways to improve coordination and develop a plan for how rural areas should respond to encampment issues. A boil water notice and emergency water restrictions are in effect in Ryandell. The RDCK says equipment issues and heavy water use cause reservoir levels to drop and depressurized parts of the water system. As a result, residents are being told to limit water use to essential needs only. No irrigation is permitted. Officials also say water should be boiled for at least a minute before drinking or cooking until the notice is lifted. The city of Grand Forks is wrestling with a rising number of shipping containers. City staff say they're subject to various regulations depending on how they're being used. Councillor Neil Krog says some are well hidden, but as for others,
3: some of them are ugly. So I would like to ensure that we're looking at the aesthetics of it.
1: City staff plan to drop a brochure for people thinking about getting them. Council has approved a shipping container for the Boundary Helping Hands Feline Rescue Society. It's for storage. Neither of the two declared Castle Garmero candidates is surprised that the other is running. City Councillor Brian Bogle says he's been thinking about it for a long time.
4: I want to give back to the community that's been very good to me. And my 5 years on council, I've really enjoyed. I've enjoyed the interactions with the community. And I think I'm ready. And it was a pretty easy decision, really.
1: Bogle says he considered running for mayor in 2022, but he's glad he waited. He's been deputy mayor for the past couple of years, as well as chair of the Rec Commission and the city's alternate regional district rep. He's a retired Safeway manager. Meanwhile, City Councilor Sue Heaton-Shurstabedoff stresses her experience as she runs for mayor. She's been on council for 15 years.
5: Experience really does matter around that table. And people know that I, really consistently have advocated for the all residents, and I'm the one that typically asks the difficult questions.
1: Heaton Shurstabedoff says over the years, she's built relationships and learned what works at City Hall and what doesn't. She's a retired BC Hydro employee. Incumbent Mayor Maria McFadden has announced she won't seek another term in the fall. Creston is moving ahead with a new trail project aimed at improving access between two popular outdoor spaces. The town will build a 200-meter gravel pathway linking Shakursky Park to the Glazer Trail, creating a permanent connection where none currently exists. The town says the goal is to make it safer and easier for people to walk and cycle through the area. Construction is expected to start this summer and take about a month, depending on weather conditions.
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1: The Canadians are back home to take on the Hurricanes for Game 3 of the Eastern Conference Final. Montreal is still looking to solve Carolina's penalty kill, which has been at a nearly unstoppable 96% this postseason. Montreal has the second-best power play of the remaining four teams in the playoffs, only a couple percent behind Vegas for first. Meanwhile, the Blue Jays start a three-game series against the Marlins this afternoon. Toronto has the second-best record in the AL East over the past 10 games, with 6 wins and 4 losses. Meanwhile, Miami looks to improve on their road record, which is the second-worst across the entire league, with only 7 wins and 14 losses. And finally, the training camp roster for the World Cup was announced this morning. No surprise that the ex-Vancouver Whitecap Alfonso Davies will be captaining the squad. The 25-year-old suffered a hamstring injury earlier this month, but is expected to make an appearance in one of the friendlies, if not when the tournament starts on June 12th.
0: The Bridge Weather.
1: Nothing to worry about on the roads right now. It's looking all clear on highways in our area. In our weather forecast, the chance of showers dropping down to 11 tonight, the chance of showers with a high of 23 tomorrow afternoon, showers tomorrow night dropping down to 14, and a mix of sun and clouds with a high of 26 for Wednesday. I'm Storm Lenny.
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0: That's Gravity and Holly Hyatt. Hey, coming up on Friday, June the 5th, it's the Nelson Bike Rave and Ride. 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

the Site C Dam is going to have a name. It looks like the Site C Dam will be named after the late John Horgan. So after many years, the Site C Dam Bridge will be named that. So I'm sure they'll call it the Horgan Bridge over time. But that's the plan. So it has been recognized and named after our

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0: The City of Nelson wants to hear from you. Help shape the future of public EV charging in their community. You can enter to win a $100 gift card to a Nelson business of your choice, and the survey is open until June the 5th. They want to hear about what you think about getting an EV, whether or not you want to charge it, whether or not you can afford one. Who would like an electric vehicle? I know that there's going to be a new charging station over a Tesla's charging station. It's passing through the boundary. It's going to be in Grand Forks. They placed it there, I guess, for the two people that live there that can charge their EVs. Mostly, obviously, it's for travelers. But what do you think about EVs? I mean, fine, but I mean, they're so expensive at the end of the day. I mean, even a used one is still like, I don't know. And it's, I get, it would be challenging. Like if you're going on a long road trip and you're like, you don't know where the next charging station is, but you know, you'll find a gas station. So I get it in the city, like I get it, but out here rural, I suppose around locally, okay, but if you were to venture on the highway, there's far more appeal for gas, I would think, still, or a hybrid. But they want to hear from you. And hey, $100 gift card's $100.
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1: I'm Storm Lenny. A garage fire on Olivia Crescenton Trail was quickly contained this afternoon. Kootenai Boundary Regional Fire Rescue says crews were called just after 2 p.m. after reports of smoke coming from the garage. Firefighters arrived to find flames coming from the structure, but they were able to knock it down quickly. No injuries were reported, though the homeowner was treated for smoke inhalation. The cause remains under investigation. We'll find out tonight how Trail City Council feels about having an overdose prevention site. There is no proposal for such a facility, either at a fixed location or as a mobile service. But Councillor Nick Cashwell feels they should have a discussion about it. He introduced a notice of motion last month that will be on the agenda tonight. An RDCK director is calling for a better plan for rural encampments.
2: Recently, there's been a number of complaints from residents around the GOB and Horlicks Point area regarding homeless encampments popping up in the area.
1: Area E Director Cheryl Graham says the situation is complicated by overlapping jurisdictions, making it difficult to coordinate a response.
2: So the residents and myself are struggling with identifying the exact jurisdictional boundaries. And this problem is compounded by the fact that these encampments are moving around. So they're going from one jurisdiction to another.
1: She'd like the district to look at ways to improve coordination and develop a plan for how rural areas should respond to encampment issues. A boil water notice and emergency water restrictions are in effect in Ryandell. The RDCK says equipment issues and heavy water use cause reservoir levels to drop and depressurized parts of the water system. As a result, residents are being told to limit water use to essential needs only. No irrigation is permitted. Officials also say water should be boiled for at least a minute before drinking or cooking until the notice is lifted. The city of Grand Forks is wrestling with a rising number of shipping containers. City staff say they're subject to various regulations depending on how they're being used. Councillor Neil Krog says some are well hidden, but as for others,
3: some of them are ugly. So I would like to ensure that we're looking at the aesthetics of it.
1: City staff plan to drop a brochure for people thinking about getting them. Council has approved a shipping container for the Boundary Helping Hands Feline Rescue Society. It's for storage. Neither of the two declared Castle Garmero candidates is surprised that the other is running. City Councillor Brian Bogle says he's been thinking about it for a long time.
4: I want to get back to the community that's been very good to me. And my 5 years on council, I've really enjoyed. I've enjoyed the interactions with the community. And I think I'm ready. And was a pretty easy decision, really.
1: Bogle says he considered running for mayor in 2022, but he's glad he waited. He's been deputy mayor for the past couple of years, as well as chair of the Rec Commission and the city's alternate regional district rep. He's a retired Safeway manager. Meanwhile, City Councilor Sue Heaton-Schuster-Biedoff stresses her experience.